soul tonight. Would you tremble if I touched your lips? Or would you laugh? Oh, please tell me this. Now would you die for the one you love?

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A baby, I just wanna dance. I met her on Grafton Street, right outside of the bar. She shared a cigarette with me while her brother played the guitar. She asked me, what does it mean? The Gaelic ink on your arm, said it was one of my friends.

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Puddin' on the Ritz.

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She asked me, what does it mean? The Gaelic ink on your arm. 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

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That's better. 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
1: My son Bruno, Bruno Martelli, he wrote the music. Today, 46th Street, tomorrow, Madison Square Garden.
2: Papa!
1: Hey, Bruno!
2: What are you doing to me? 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Those tapes aren't ready. 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

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They're coming. Hold on, they're coming. They're thoroughly all right and decent fellows with their hit single, In Bloom. Here they are, Nirvana.

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They're going to be really big stars.